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We're almost there, my friends. Welcome to the Hot 96 Night Show. 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

Dora Pepper takes over on Hot 96 weekdays right around noon for the 2K Cafe. 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

going to lie. It is hard to keep up with different award shows and things like that these days. And I catch most of it on social media, I will admit. But I am a little shook about the American Music Awards that happened earlier this week. These winners are chosen entirely from fan voting, right? So Taylor Swift getting the most nominations but not winning anything this year is kind of crazy. It was definitely taken over by a lot of K-pop, which love that. BTS winning Artist of the Year. But throughout the rest of the show tonight, we'll go over

uplifting and inspiring it has been for me for all this time. And I love you, and no one is freaking fun here. Yeah.

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0: Hot 96 is proud to be a part of the WC Handy Blues and Barbecue Festival, June 17th through 20th in Henderson. And this year is the 35th anniversary of the festival. 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

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Mackenzie Hart, your host here. 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

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It's your Thursday edition, which means it's Friday Eve, which means it's almost the weekend. I love that for us. My name is Mackenzie Hart, the host of your Hot 96 Night Show. 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

I've got all the details for you about the American Music Awards that happened earlier this week, because it's basically all the artists that we play on Hot 96, so you need to know. And like I said, I am a little surprised, a lot surprised, by all of these different winners. The AMAs are voted on by the public. So this is not like critics, experts in the field. This is absolutely people that have the most fans or just what the public thinks. So shout out to Cat's Eye, new artist of the year, album of the year, went to Sabrina Carpenter, Man's Best Friend. Love it. She absolutely deserves it. But she went up against Lady Gaga, Cardi B, Justin Bieber, Olivia Dean,

0: 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I guess you moved on really easily.
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0: 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Happily Ever After begins with a little...

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1: It's Clay, it's Mackenzie, it's the Hot 96 Morning Show. We appreciate you having us on this morning.
2: We do.
1: Mackenzie, do you remember a time where your parents would maybe go to work or maybe out of town for a little bit and
2: right.
1: they left you home alone?
2: Yeah.
1: So how old do you think you were, like the youngest you can think back to when that happened?
2: Gosh, okay. Yeah, because I'm the oldest sibling, so I was always kind of in charge of my younger brother.
1: Yeah.
2: I want to say it was still elementary school, but like the later half.
1: Okay.
2: So like fourth or fifth grade. I mean, you're like 10 or 11.
1: Yeah, you're grown up by then.
2: Yeah. Or you just like, you can be left for short spurts of time.
1: Right. Not like weeks on end.
2: And if parents are like just going down the street, like my mom would go to the grocery store or something like that.
1: Yeah.
2: I don't think that's a big deal.
1: I think I was about 11, 12 maybe when I would be home, especially during the summer. My mom would be at work, you know, all day long, and then I would be at home. You know, there's no one really out there to bother me.
2: Yeah. And you have rules. Stay in the house. Don't open the door to strangers.
1: Right.
2: If you had a home phone at the time, like you had your mom's cell phone number or work number written down.
1: Right. In case of emergency, call this number.
2: Yes, yes.
1: It'll go directly to my
2: mother. We were fine.
1: Yeah, 11, 12. And at the time, my grandmother was living down the road from
2: us. Oh, you were good, yeah.
1: Yeah, if she wasn't at work, she'd be down there. So I'd probably end up being down there anyway.
2: Yeah, for sure.
1: So I wasn't really totally alone.
2: Yeah.
1: But, you know, I do have friends that have kids, and there's a couple of them that had kids right out of high school.
2: Oh, okay.
1: And now they're like, you know, 10, 11 years old, 12
2: years old. Getting to that age, yeah.
1: Yeah, and they are leaving them at home by themselves. I'm like, yeah, I can relate. I was being left at home at that early age, too.
2: Sure.
1: I felt like I was, you know, old enough to really kind of be out there on my own and
2: just
1: be okay.
2: Yeah, just kind of take care of yourself for short spurts.
1: I had early internet to lean on and, you know, computer games.
2: Oh, yes.
1: Yeah. Nothing bad or anything.
2: But nothing like kids have these days.
1: No, no.
2: We weren't streaming our favorite movies.
1: Nope.
2: We were playing Game Boy.
1: That's right. Game Boy, GameCube.
2: Nintendo DS.
1: Oh, the good stuff.
2: Oh, I miss it.
1: Yeah. You know, I should probably just stay home by myself again. See how it is.
2: Take me back. I don't want to go to work. I'm going to stay home all day.
1: I just want to stay home and play my games. But, you know, there's other people out there that I looked into, you know, Reddit to see.
2: Of course.
1: You know, how old these kids are when they get left home alone.
2: Okay.
1: There were some people that were like, yeah, I'll leave my kid. Or like, they're 7, 8 years old. It's fine. I'm like, you sure you want to do that?
2: Yeah.
1: I can't really have an opinion because I don't have kids.
2: My little brother and sister are 7 and a half, and that would stress me out.
1: Uh-huh.
2: Because they're good kids,
1: yeah.
2: But I'm just, they're still children.
1: Right. In
2: technical terms. If parents aren't around, if adults aren't around, they aren't the best decision makers.
1: Right.
2: Let's just put it that way.
1: Right.
2: They're just not old enough yet. Yeah, that worries me a little bit.
1: Yeah, I mean, I was seeing like 8, 9, 10.
2: Yeah.
1: Which I think 10.
2: I want to say when you approach 10, you'll be all right.
1: I feel like the kids know enough to, you know, either call somebody if something happens, lock the doors, all that stuff. And, you know.
2: 7 or 8, just a little early for me.
1: That's pushing it.
2: Yeah.
1: On my end, at least. But
2: yeah.
1: How old were you when you were left at home by yourself? 812-491-9468 and call that number. You can text in 82474. I know, like, for you, Mackenzie, you're the oldest out of your siblings.
2: Yeah.
1: I didn't have any siblings that stayed at home with me. I had a half-brother, but he was already, like, in high school by the time
2: like
1: I was 8.
2: Yeah,
1: he's 8 years older than me. So he was out with his friends, and I would be at home by myself. But, you know, for people like you that have the siblings that are in charge of them.
2: Oh, I felt so responsible.
1: Right. Responsible.
2: I was like,
1: Mackenzie,
2: I've got this, Mom.
1: Yeah, I will take care of the kids. You go, you know what, go on a week trip.
2: My
1: be
2: one
1: fine.
2: Younger brother that was like 3 years younger than me.
1: He's okay, Mom. He's alive.
2: Yeah, exactly.
1: He's fine. But how old were you when you were left at home? Top 96.
2: Okay.
1: Closest thing I saw was the officiant quietly stopping the ceremony because the groom never finalized his divorce paperwork.
2: Oh.
1: Yikes, buddy.
2: Like, bro.
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1: We're going to talk about cheaters, but not with people.
2: Oh.
1: Not cheating on people. We're talking about cheaters in games. Specifically, the Olympics, McKenzie.
2: Oh, my gosh.
1: Clay McKenzie here on the Hot 96 Morning Show. And I'll tell you this. Curling gets me so excited.
2: It's so intense.
1: It is intense. And the funny thing is, they really don't have referees watching. It's like a gentleman's game or a gentlewoman's game.
2: That's right.
1: And they basically just kind of follow their own rules. You know, obviously they have cameras in there and they can go back and they can measure, but they really don't have any referees saying, hey, don't do that.
2: Yeah.
1: Stop that.
2: Yeah. You know the rules. Follow the rules. That's how the game is played.
1: Yes. And so it is the men's team, Canada versus Sweden.
2: Mm-hmm.
1: And Canada, they had the curling stone, I guess, and they do their thing where they, like, you know, they slide and they send it off.
2: Across the line,
1: and
2: yes.
1: It's just glorious.
2: Yes.
1: How they do that.
2: Yes.
1: Well, apparently, one of the guys that is sending the curling stone. So, one of the rules is that once you let go of the stone, you can't touch it anymore.
2: Yeah.
1: You cannot touch that stone, not even with the sweeper. Like, can't touch it.
2: You let go, you let go. It is free.
1: Right. And Sweden's watching every little moment of them doing this, as they should. And they notice that Canada might have touched the stone after they let it go. And so they accuse the Canadian team of cheating. One of the guys on the Canadian team basically, you know, cusses at him saying, you're wrong. Like,
2: yeah, F shut off. Up.
1: Yeah, well, he said F off.
2: Oh.
1: Oh, yeah. It got pretty crazy.
2: I know curling was so heated.
1: Absolutely. This is for medals.
2: You're right.
1: Here.
2: This is
1: and
2: like
1: glory.
2: Literally the championship of the world.
1: Yes.
2: Not exaggerating.
1: Yes. And so they take a look back at the replay, and what do you know? Canada may have touched the stone after letting it go.
2: Mm.
1: And so there's a big controversy, you know, should they have been disqualified? Who knows? But
2: it's honestly crazy that they don't have officials, now that I think about it. I mean, like you said, they have people that probably review it.
1: They do, but they don't.
2: Right.
1: Yeah, they do, but they don't. It's not like they have a referee on the ice the entire time. They have kind of people watching by.
2: Of course.
1: You know, make sure everything's
2: it's going how it should, yeah.
1: They measure, but other than that, it's not really a thing.
2: The audacity to cheat at the Olympics, thinking you're not going to get caught.
1: Well, it's not the first time people cheated the Olympics, unfortunately, but
2: no, I guess you're right.
1: When you are that confident that you think you got away with it and you're telling the other team from another country to, you know, off.
2: Yeah.
1: Crazy. And then the replay shows, and even the Swedish guy was like, okay, we'll see it in the replay and we'll show you.
2: Yeah.
1: And he was right.
2: Oh my God.
1: So it makes me think back to, like, maybe board games or card games. If you've ever been involved with someone cheating right there and you called them out for it and they're like so defensive, or maybe even video games too. You see somebody cheating and you call them out. Like, how have you called out a cheater? Not with cheating on people. That's a different story.
2: Yeah. Like straight up games.
1: Yeah. Games, sports.
2: Like, it's all fun and games, but then somebody cheats. So
1: someone cheats,
2: it's not fun anymore.
1: Yeah. Then we're not having a good time.
2: Ooh,
1: here.
2: Yeah.
1: If you've ever called out somebody or seen it happen, call us 812-491-9468. 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
1: As you know, my wife Katie is expecting. We are going to have a little girl here in September, so we're very excited, and we definitely need some parenting tips before we get to that point. It's Clay and McKenzie here in the Hot 96 Morning Show, and I found a thread online, McKenzie, of just some parenting and grandparenting tips that people say work.
2: Love it.
1: So I want to see if, you know, maybe you did something like this whenever you were growing up.
2: Okay.
1: That your parents put on you that worked, or
2: okay,
1: maybe your grandparents did this.
2: For sure.
1: I'll just start off with how my grandmother got me to eat carrots.
2: Okay.
1: AKA something healthy.
2: Yeah.
1: Because I was a very picky eater as a child.
2: Mm-hmm.
1: I'm probably still a little picky now, but I'm way better off than I was.
2: Right. As most people do kind of grow out of the kid stuff of, I will only eat chicken nuggets.
1: Yes. But I mean, I will only still eat chicken nuggets.
2: Like, they are great.
1: But I am starting to eat salads now.
2: Love that for you.
1: Go me.
2: Which is crazy.
1: Love it.
2: Mr. No Green.
1: I know. Working on it. But yeah, she had me eat carrots with peanut butter.
2: Yeah.
1: And
2: okay.
1: That's the only way I eat carrots now to this day.
2: And that's okay.
1: Yes.
2: I do that with apples. I totally use almond butter.
1: Yeah. It's good stuff. Apples, sometimes I'll even drizzle a little honey on it.
2: Ooh.
1: It's really good. Adds a little sweetness to it. But this thread that I found had some really good tips as to how to get kids to do stuff like this.
2: Okay.
1: One person said, as a child, bedtime was 8 o'clock, but my mom would let you leave the light on until 8:30, but only if you were reading.
2: Yeah.
1: And it helped the kids settle prior to falling asleep, and it promoted reading.
2: No, I like that.
1: I like that too. You know, if you're gonna stay up, don't have any screens on.
2: For sure.
1: You can only read. And, you know, it does make you a little sleepier.
2: It'll help you wind down, totally.
1: Right. So I like that. You're getting smarter and you're sleepier at the same time.
2: Yep.
1: I love that. Another person wrote in saying, when it came to sharing, specifically treats or similar, one sibling was to cut the item and the other sibling got to choose. Basically the most fair division of assets you've ever seen.
2: That is genius.
1: I like that. I'm going to have my first child here in September, so I'll keep that one in the back pocket.
2: Yeah, as an older sister, I totally was like, yeah, I'll share with you.
1: Right.
2: But I stockpiled all of it on my side, and I gave my little brother the scraps, and I was like, what are you going to do about it?
1: Yeah.
2: You know?
1: Oh,
2: those are the days.
1: Poor kid.
2: Now he's 6'4 and can beat me up, so I'm nicer to him now.
1: And he eats more.
2: Yeah, for sure. He gets the bigger portions, yeah.
1: Jeez. Your brother's huge.
2: Seriously.
1: I don't think I've ever met your brother.
2: He's my little brother. Yeah.
1: Not so little.
2: It's crazy.
1: Wow. Okay. One more to throw at you. This one says, they broke chores down into simple tasks to do every day. We were allowed to snack, but we had to get started within 30 minutes. We'd spend maybe 20 to 40 minutes max on chores every day, with the weekend being saved for big chores like bathroom cleaning.
2: Interesting.
1: Basically, it saved from having to scramble all weekend cleaning or making it really easy to clean up if we wanted to have friends over.
2: I mean, I do think, like, teach your kids how to do stuff, because mm-hmm. then they go off to college if they're not taught and mom and dad do literally everything for them,
1: mm-hmm.
2: wash their clothes, clean their room, and they do not know how to survive.
1: Right.
2: So I think, yeah, they still need to have their childhood. They still need to be carefree and do all the things that kids should do. But clean your room, make your bed, like, you know, clean up the bathroom.
1: A little responsibility doesn't hurt.
2: Totally.
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2: Okay.
1: Closest thing I saw was the officiant quietly stopping the ceremony because the groom never finalized his divorce paperwork.
2: Oh.
1: Yikes, buddy.
2: Like, bro.
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0: 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You don't really need it, but you want it anyway. 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
1: You know, it's garage sale season. A lot of people out there selling their stuff out in your yard. But Marketplace on Facebook is always a great place to go to. In case you are needing that certain thing, you can always go into the search bar, look it up. And we have a 100-mile radius, McKenzie, from this station throughout the tri-state to see what exactly is being sold out there. We will start with Owensboro, Kentucky.
2: Okay.
1: Somebody selling the one, the only butt machine.
2: That's all we got.
1: That's the title.
2: Butt machine. Okay, butt you machine. Have me interested.
1: Works out butt, which, by the way, spelled wrong. B-U-T.
2: Oh, come on now. We know we double T the real butt.
1: Works out butt and thighs. Resistant band overlap to increase intensity.
2: Okay.
1: Two belts included.
2: Hey, I'm with you now. It is a workout exercise fitness equipment.
1: It is.
2: Type of machine.
1: Butt machine.
2: Yeah, I would not call it a butt machine. In the world of exercise, we call it glutes. Thank you very much.
1: But
2: like, first, just get it right.
1: What butt workout can I do?
2: Like, your marketing needs some help. Okay, so butt machine, that is for the glutes, exercising. We've got bands, we've got a belt. I'm gonna go... Like, is this something that you see at the gym or no?
1: Probably not.
2: Okay. So it's not like this ginormous piece of equipment necessarily. Okay. Let's go $75.
1: It's going for 10 right now.
2: Oh.
1: Do you even know what this is? Because I don't understand how you would use this.
2: No. That's nothing.
1: You know
2: that
1: what?
2: Does that.
1: If I message this person, I'm gonna be like, can you demonstrate how to use this?
2: I don't know if you would want to see that. That's why I was thinking more expensive, because I was like, okay, if it's got like bells and whistles, but it doesn't.
1: You know, curiosity kills the cat, so consider me dead. I would need to know. $10. Was 15, so we're getting a deal.
2: It's nothing. I don't get it.
1: All right, well, there's a butt machine out there.
2: Yeah, for cheap.
1: Our second item is fish shower shoes. They are two sandals in the shape of two fish.
2: Oh.
1: And their mouths are where the toes stick out.
2: Oh.
1: For the fisher in your life.
2: Yep. That gives me the heebie-jeebies,
1: This would look so good on somebody.
2: It makes me feel better than what I thought it was. I thought someone was taking a fish shower.
1: No. This is from Madisonville, Kentucky. Of course it's Kentucky. Sorry, not sorry.
2: Shower shoes in the shape of a fish.
1: Yes. Shower shoes size 11, 12 in men's. Today, no holds. So, two fish-shaped shoes.
2: Get them while you can.
1: I mean, this is actually pretty hilarious.
2: Okay, let's go $20.
1: Oh, no, cheaper. $5. Look at these shoes.
2: Oh.
1: See the holes where the mouths are?
2: That's
1: where
2: totally the toes come out. I totally get it.
1: You know what? Hand to God, I would wear these over Crocs any day.
2: Oh, Clay.
1: Any day. Any single day.
2: I don't want you to do that.
1: These look awesome.
2: But at least I know exactly what those are about versus the other contraption we just looked at. That was nothing.
1: Butt machine. Oh, if you wore these on your butt machine, you'd be the talk of the gym.
2: I think so.
1: All right. Well, our final item is a possum grocery bag holder.
2: What is going on?
1: Also Kentucky. Shout out Kentucky for the good stuff.
2: Yeah,
1: right now.
2: You all are interesting.
1: The handmade to order opossum grocery bag holder makes a fun and quirky accessory to any animal lover's kitchen. Crocheted using premium yarn. This is actually some hard work right here.
2: $25.
1: $40.
2: Okay.
1: How adorable. If you got excess grocery bags, you know, you're kind of like me where you put the grocery bag as the trash can bag in the bathroom.
2: And I do that as well.
1: Mm-hmm. That'd be perfect to put them in, and you have a possum grocery bag holder to do it too.
2: Yeah, it just looks like a dead animal hanging in your kitchen. So sure if that's what you're about, then $40, it's in stock.
1: It's actually a deal. And it's handmade too, so it's
2: quality.
1: Made
2: with love.
1: Absolutely. Nice old possum grocery bag holder.
2: Beautiful.
1: Animals and butts machines today.
2: And yeah.
1: Yeah.
2: Fish shoes.
1: I'm telling you, you don't need to go to a yard sale, garage sale. Everything you need is on Facebook Marketplace.
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1: It's Clay. It's Mackenzie. It's the Hot 96 Morning Show. We appreciate you having us on today.
2: Oh, yeah.
1: What was a lie that was told to you that you were young and you actually 100% believed it? Because I totally believed for like 2 seconds in my life when I was young that the chocolate milk came from brown cows.
2: I mean,
1: put two and two together.
2: Right.
1: Come on. You get the cows that are white with black spots on them. You get the white milk.
2: Yes.
1: And the brown cows out there, you get the chocolate milk.
2: I mean, it kind of adds up.
1: It makes sense.
2: Yeah.
1: Make it not make sense. I believed that for like 2 seconds.
2: Yeah.
1: I also believed
2: that. All did.
1: Yeah. And I was a very dumb kid. And whenever I was with my dad one time.
2: Yeah.
1: He was driving. It was raining. And as soon as we get underneath an overpass, like he clapped his hands and then the rain stopped. And then he clapped his hands again and the rain came back on. I'm like, first of all,
2: whoa,
1: dad, you're a wizard.
2: My dad is a sorcerer.
1: Second of all, how did you just do that? He's like, I'm magic.
2: That's so cute. I never thought about that.
1: And then I realized that we just went underneath something and the rain stopped. And I'm thinking, you know what? You know, God bless all the teachers in my life because they got to try real hard to get me learning. Boy, oh boy.
2: Oh, that's great.
1: Shout out to my teachers. But what is something that you grew up believing that actually was a lie? Give us a call, 812-491-9468. Text in 82474. Mackenzie, what about you?
2: Yeah, so you reminded me of one. My Nana, who is like my bestie girl still to this day.
1: Yes.
2: We would be in the car at stoplights. And I would be in the back seat. Obviously, she's driving. And she would tell me, hey, hit your button so we can go. And what she would do is like time out the red light of whatever was like passing in front of us so that we got the green light.
1: Uh-huh.
2: And she would tell me as soon as it hit like yellow, hey, hit your button for our green light so we can go.
1: And so I would hit it
2: and then it would turn green and we would go.
1: Oh.
2: She was like, okay, thanks.
1: I'm tired of sitting here. Mackenzie hit the magic button.
2: Yeah. And we did that for like an embarrassingly
1: long 16.
2: Amount of time. Yeah, exactly. Until I learned how to drive and I was like, oh,
1: it's on a timer. Dang.
2: Yep, it happened.
1: That's fun. You know, I feel like it's not a lie that is
2: harmful.
1: Negative or harmful. It's just like a fun little lie that you can tell them to have fun with, or you just find out about it on your, like, your own.
2: Yeah.
1: And then you don't realize what it really is until later. I was told back in the day, like, if I drink coffee as a young child, it'll stunt my growth.
2: Oh.
1: Actually, that's not true. It just makes you energetic.
2: Yeah.
1: And you'll be bouncing off the walls.
2: And it's awesome.
1: I was also told that it'll take like 7 years for gum to come out of you if you swallow it.
2: Yes, I remember that.
1: Also, if you make that face, it'll get stuck like that.
2: Yes, or if you cross your eyes.
1: Yeah, that one got me. I was like, all right, never doing that again.
2: Yes.
1: Sorry,
2: I just wanted
1: to look silly, but according to doctors out there saying I'll get stuck like this, probably stop. 812-491-9468. You can text in 82474 as well. What is something you grew up thinking was true but turned out to be completely false later? Top 96.
2: Okay.
1: Closest thing I saw was the officiant quietly stopping the ceremony because the groom never finalized his divorce paperwork.
2: Oh.
1: Yikes, buddy.
2: Like, bro.
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1: We love random acts of kindness around here, especially when they hit home. It's Clay and Mackenzie here on the Hot 96 Morning Show. And Mackenzie, I ended up finding this story on Facebook, and it is from right here in the tri-state, Newburgh, in fact.
2: I'm excited.
1: And I think it's a great story, so I wanted to give some credit to the person that posted this. Her name is Jenny.
2: Okay.
1: And she visited the Taco Bell in Newburgh. And so it says, to the teenage boy eating at Taco Bell in Newburgh tonight, which was, this was posted on Valentine's Day.
2: Okay.
1: So this past Saturday. Says, I absolutely adore you, and I hope your mom and dad see this post. They are raising you right. An elderly gentleman came in for dinner alone. I was sitting there across the restaurant from, I guess, her son and his girlfriend so they could enjoy a nice romantic dinner, you know.
2: Oh, sure,
1: at Taco Bell, as we usually
2: do. Love that.
1: Do.
2: Absolutely.
1: And Jenny goes on to say, the gentleman named Dan ordered his food at the counter. I offered to buy his dinner because Taco Bell, I didn't have money for change from his cash. He reluctantly pulled out his credit card. He told me he was going to have to learn how to use those kiosks. I guess they got kiosks there now.
2: Okay.
1: I told him my kids have to do it for me. He said, that makes me feel better. But what happened after he sat down two tables from me left me in tears. A little boy, probably 13-ish, noticed that he was all alone. The boy was with his girlfriend and her sister for a Valentine's date. He walked over to the elderly gentleman, asked politely if he could sit at his table, told him happy Valentine's Day, and continued having a conversation with this man for the duration of his meal. He was so kind and soft-spoken with them, talking like they were two old buddies just catching up with each other. I'm sure it was a moment neither will ever forget and likely made both of their nights. It was simply a beautiful moment. I wish I knew this kid's name. Teenagers get a bad rap. But this one has a heart of gold. He'll probably never see this post, but we could all learn from this kid.
2: I love it.
1: How sweet.
2: My heart. There is good left in the world, everyone.
1: There is.
2: And it's right here at home.
1: That's right. I don't know whose kid this is, who the kid is, but the parents definitely are doing this right.
2: Yes, shout out to the parents for raising a good kid. And absolutely, shout out to the kid for doing what's right.
1: Absolutely. And thank you, Jenny, for sharing that story with the Tri-State. So far, this,
2: so cool.
1: This has been shared over 300 times. Tons of comments, tons of likes, and
2: aww,
1: rightfully so, because it's stuff like that that make people just enjoy company and
2: absolutely
1: appreciate the goodness in people. And text in 82474. You can also call 812-491-9468. If you've ever experienced or witnessed any good random acts of kindness that deserve a little light on them,
2: a shout out.
1: Yeah, we would love to share that. We'd all love to talk about it. And so go ahead and send those in if you can. We'll go through some of them up next on Hot 96.
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1: Mackenzie just got back in from a fun little weekend. Where'd you go, Mackenzie?
2: I went to basically like the Phoenix, Arizona area.
1: Right on. It's Clay and Mackenzie here in the Hot 96 Morning Show. You said something happened on the plane. What happened?
2: Yeah, so wouldn't you know it, to get back home in time to do all of the normal things that start on Monday, I was with my brother and his girlfriend and then Tyler, my fiance, and so everybody had to get back to work. And so we got a 5 a.m. flight on Sunday morning, and that's 5 a.m. Mountain Time.
1: Okay.
2: So, like, lost sleep, jet lag, like, OMG, tired, yes. Right? So, whatever, we make it somehow, because even though I'm just not a morning person, I'm trying my best. I get here
1: doing
2: at
1: amazing.
2: A decent time. Yeah, thank you so much. It's a struggle, to say the least.
1: Right.
2: And I slept on the plane for a little bit, but there was someone right next to Tyler, my fiance, who loves his personal space, that was, her face was, like, facing towards him. Hardcore sleeping, snoring, mouth open, all the things. And he was so uncomfortable. And I hated it for him because he was in the aisle seat. And then me, my brother, and my brother's girlfriend, Jenna, we were all like right next to each other. So we had to like watch it from afar.
1: Dang.
2: And he was having a terrible time. And I was I'm so sorry.
1: How long of a flight was this?
2: 3 hours.
1: Oh, yeah. I am a person that doesn't normally nap, but I would never nap on a plane, even if it's like a long flight, because I don't know if I could handle just being out in public like that and sleeping.
2: Yeah.
1: So if it ever happens, then I'm dog tired. But
2: totally.
1: What do you do about somebody that's snoring like that in public?
2: Yeah, do you just like avoid it? That's what Tyler did.
1: Well, if they're like a buzzsaw, then everybody obviously can hear
2: True.
1: It. But
2: True.
1: I remember whenever I had to get my pinky fixed.
2: Oh, yeah?
1: I was waiting in, like, the waiting area before my surgery. And this guy was just he was having the best sleep of his life.
2: Sawn logs.
1: Nothing could mess up his sleep at all.
2: Great train vibes.
1: Yes. And it sounded like a bear and a train were in a fight. Like, just...
2: No.
1: And I'm sitting there, like... There's no way no one else can hear this. Like, they have to hear this.
2: Yeah, like everyone.
1: And I'm just like, what do we do about this?
2: Yeah.
1: And I think somebody had actually, like, come over to him to, like, let him know that he, like, they were ready for him.
2: Oh.
1: And thank God, because I don't know if I could have taken
2: everyone applauded.
1: 2 minutes of that. They should have stood up and applauded.
2: Thank you so much.
1: Yes.
2: Yeah.
1: She got him.
2: Like, he can jump me in line if it means that he gets out of the waiting room.
1: He just stops. But what do you do about somebody like that? If you're in public and you hear somebody snoring.
2: Yeah.
1: Do you just let them lie or do you?
2: It's awkward.
1: Do you wake them up and like, hey, listen, like. Because
2: you know
1: the
2: they're probably going to be embarrassed when they wake up. And so you're like, I want to be the person that they like take it out on. Yeah.
1: Has this ever happened to you?
2: I just avoid.
1: Yeah. Call us. 812-491-9468. Text in 82474. What do you do about people snoring in public? 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
2: Okay.
1: Closest thing I saw was the officiant quietly stopping the ceremony because the groom never finalized his divorce paperwork.
2: Oh.
1: Yikes, buddy.
2: Like, bro.
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1: Today's dilemma comes from an anonymous poster.
2: Ooh.
1: This one says, my older sister got married 3 years ago and had this beautiful custom wedding dress made. She moved out of state last year, but her dress has been sitting in a closet at my mom's house ever since.
2: Uh-huh.
1: My fiance and I decided to elope last weekend. It was super last minute, nothing fancy, just us and a witness and someone to officiate. And here's where it gets tricky. I didn't have a wedding dress, and nothing in my closet felt special enough. So I went over to my mom's. I tried on my sister's dress just for fun, and honestly, I looked amazing. I figured, why not? She's not using it, so I wore her dress for my elopement. I didn't get it dirty. I didn't damage it. I brought it right back to my mom's closet the next day. But now my sister found out, and she's furious. She says, I ruined the memories of her wedding and crossed the line by not asking first. She says it's disrespectful, and now my mom is mad, too. I really don't think it's a big deal. It's just a dress, and it was just sitting there. Was I a jerk for borrowing her wedding dress without asking, or was I kind of justified since it wasn't being used and nothing happened to it?
2: Interesting. Okay, so a couple things here, a couple layers. Do I think you should have asked? Yes. Do I think your sister should be so mad? No, because also, like, why can't it be special for you, too? And I think that's actually really cool. Like, if I shared a wedding dress with my sister,
1: right,
2: that is, like, a whole moment in itself. That right. is a whole special memory. And I'm confused why her mom's mad. Don't act like her mom didn't know. She had to go over to her mom's house to get it.
1: Well, I think, like, she said her mom wasn't there.
2: Oh, okay. She kind of, like, snuck in and just said, oop, okay. I thought mom knew about it, and then mom got mad when the sister got mad. I'm like, okay.
1: Right, right.
2: That's not cool. So, do I think you should have asked? Yes. But do I think you did something horribly, horribly wrong? It'd be different if you, like, wore it and then lit it on fire.
1: Right.
2: You know what I mean?
1: Yeah, like, or got it dirty.
2: Right. You returned it in the exact same condition. I think that's a really cool thing, actually, that you guys wear the, not even just the same wedding dress of different sizes or whatever, like, the same dress to get married. I think that's cool. I think that's special. But I think you should have asked.
1: Ask first?
2: Yeah.
1: Okay.
2: Yeah.
1: I say, why does it matter? Because you're not even using it. Yeah, it's a wedding dress and you have memories in it and, you know, it was yours, but what are you doing with it now? Are you going to wear it again?
2: Right.
1: Probably not.
2: Right.
1: So even if someone didn't ask, like, what's the big deal? I don't see the big deal.
2: Right.
1: I get that it's a very special moment that you were wearing it.
2: Right.
1: I understand maybe asking first, but I also don't understand why there needs to be someone asking. You're not even going to wear it again.
2: Because it was just sitting there too, yeah.
1: And the fact that she didn't get it dirty or didn't, you know, damage it.
2: Returned it in the same condition.
1: And you wouldn't have even known until you saw it on, like, Instagram.
2: Exactly. And that's probably how her sister found out was, exactly. like, pictures.
1: Exactly. So I don't see the huge deal about it. But then again, you know, some people have...
2: A wedding is a big deal.
1: Wedding is a big deal. And you know what? If somebody wanted to wear my exact suit that I wore, I wouldn't see a problem with it. I wouldn't even care if they asked or not.
2: You're also a boy.
1: Well, of course. The boy doesn't care. But I just don't understand on my side. But if you have an opinion or maybe some thoughts about this, please give us a call, 812-491-9468. 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
1: We're talking about random acts of kindness here. It's Clay and McKenzie on the Hot 96 Morning Show. And if you missed the break earlier, we were talking about a woman here in the tri-state that went to Taco Bell on Valentine's Day to take her kids out for their Valentine's dates.
2: Delicious.
1: As anyone should go.
2: Yes.
1: And enjoy a great Valentine's Day meal at Taco Bell. But what happened is she saw a 13-year-old, or maybe around that age.
2: Sure.
1: Sit with a gentleman that was by himself, and the kid goes up to him, talks with him, asks him if he can sit down. They start talking like they're friends, and it's just a random act of kindness that you just don't really see that much anymore. But we love to talk about those
2: stories.
1: Super
2: meaningful, yeah.
1: Absolutely. I'm sure it's something they'll both never forget. I'm sure that guy appreciated that because he was there by himself, and, you know, good on that kid for doing that.
2: Absolutely.
1: So you can text in 82474 if you've experienced any random acts of kindness, or if you've been a part of it. You can text in 82474. You can call 812-491-9468. We got a text earlier saying that this person was in Nashville at the time, and they ended up getting a flat tire. They had to pull over, and they weren't even sure how to change the tire. They'd never done it before. But somebody had pulled up behind them, someone they never even knew, they've never met before.
2: Yeah.
1: And sat there on the road helping them change a tire and show them how to do it. And then they took off, didn't even get their name. They just decided to stop by, help them out, and then go about their day.
2: Do them a solid.
1: Yes.
2: Help somebody out.
1: Stuff like that.
2: That's awesome.
1: We also had another person text in at 82474. It says, I saw that my neighbor was having a bad day. And just decided to send them a little meal from DoorDash.
2: Oh, cool.
1: Take care of them, and never told them that it was me, but I did wait until I had that notification pop up saying that the food was delivered. I looked outside my window and saw them, and they were looking around trying to figure out what it was. And I'm hoping they enjoyed that meal.
2: Oh, I would say so.
1: That's some good stuff right there.
2: Love it.
1: Yes. You know what? I remember a time where me and my dad, we were in Memphis, Tennessee. We were just on a vacation.
2: Yeah.
1: Going to go see Elvis's house.
2: Love that.
1: And before we even got there, my dad sees that somebody's car is like smoking. They're pulled over on the side of the road.
2: Oh, no.
1: And it was some lady. And he just decides to pull up and, you know, is like, what's going on? Yeah. Are you okay? And she's like, I'm okay. Like, I'm trying to get to I'm trying to get to auto shop. I can't even remember what was wrong with her car that she said, but my dad just pulls out a $100 bill and gives it to her. And it's like, here, take this, go get yourself some help. You know, we had no clue if she was even telling the truth, but we just see that her car's smoking.
2: Right.
1: So she's got to be telling the truth.
2: Yeah.
1: So
2: she's down on her luck.
1: And I will never forget my dad doing that, because I thought that was the coolest thing ever.
2: We love your dad.
1: Yes. I'll never forget that. But, you know, we do love our random acts of kindness around here.
2: Yeah, it warms my heart just to hear all of this.
1: Absolutely. Gives us hope for humanity.
2: That is right.
1: Which is something we really need.
2: We need
1: days.
2: It, yeah.
1: But if you have experienced any random acts of kindness before, you just let us know. Text in 82474. You can call 812-491-9468. We'd love to hear those stories. It's Hot 96.
2: Okay.
1: Closest thing I saw was the officiant quietly stopping the ceremony because the groom never finalized his divorce paperwork.
2: Oh.
1: Yikes, buddy.
2: Like, bro.
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1: 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It's Clay McKenzie here in the Hot 96 Morning Show. This is Bare Minimum or Princess Treatment, and our very own Mackenzie Hart is going to be the judge for which is which.
2: I love this. This is my favorite segment. I'm so glad we brought it back. Mm-hmm. Can't wait to help educate the men in the world.
1: We just want to make sure we're doing the right thing.
2: So listen
1: and,
2: up.
1: You know, we're not considered bare minimum.
2: Yeah, because absolutely not. Goodbye.
1: Right. We want to impress them, fellas.
2: Period.
1: I mean, Mackenzie might be a little high class here.
2: I don't know about a high class.
1: But we're going to make...
2: Yeah. High maintenance.
3: Maybe.
1: All right. So if Mackenzie believes it is princess treatment, she will say so. And if she believes it is the bare minimum, do better, boys, then she will say...
2: You will know it.
1: She will say so. All right. We're going to start off with a very common one.
2: Okay.
1: Opening the car door.
2: Bare minimum. Do it.
1: Does Tyler always open the car door for you?
2: Nope. This is going to help me make a list of reasons why he needs to get it together. He always opens the door anywhere we go. I think just because we're together so often, I don't really expect it.
1: See, that's my whole thing, because I know my lady Katie is an independent woman that don't need no man.
2: Period.
1: But also, there will be times where, you know, we're going out somewhere, just the two of us on a date, or, you know, maybe we're going to a Evansville Thunderbolts game or something.
2: Right.
1: And, you know, I feel like there'll be times where, like, you know what? I just need to open the door for her and see what she does.
2: Let me just do a little bit extra. And
1: remind her that she is loved.
2: Hmm. Clock it.
1: But still bare minimum.
2: Clock it. It is bare minimum because it should be done, but I get what you're saying.
1: Okay,
2: you have to open the door.
1: Okay.
2: We won't talk about the car door, but, like, opening the door to go in anywhere, do it.
1: How about getting her gas? Pumping the gas for her. What's that?
2: Also something that Tyler does not do. Well,
1: jeez.
2: When we're together, yes, he does.
1: Okay.
2: But I know, I have a friend that her husband literally fills her gas tank every week to where, like, she doesn't know how to pump gas. Like, she has not pumped gas in so long that, like, he just does it every week. He takes her car to pump gas, brings it back. Like, she doesn't go to the gas station.
1: Bless his heart.
2: Which I love that.
1: Could be me.
2: Right. But I am an independent woman. I am on the go all the time. Sometimes me and Tyler don't see each other till the end of the day. And, like, we're both just go, go, go. So obviously I'm going to pump my own gas.
1: Okay.
2: But if we're together, he will do it. I think in that sense, it's bare minimum. If you're together, you better be pumping that gas.
1: Okay. Letting her wear his coat if it's cold.
2: Come on. You should offer. So, yeah, bare minimum. You should offer.
1: Wow.
2: You shouldn't even offer. Take initiative. If she's got a little shiver, if you feel a chill, take that coat off and put it on her.
1: Right. Who cares how your health
2: is? You've seen the movies.
1: Who cares about your health?
2: Yeah.
1: Remember her. All right, you know what? We've got a lot more to get to, so we're going to make this a part two. We'll have a few more bare minimum or princess treatment scenarios coming up next on Hot 96.
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1: Yikes, buddy.
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8: Hi, I'm

Partly sunny initially, then becoming mostly cloudy. A few spotty showers possible. A stray storm is possible as well, but nothing in the way of severe weather. Highs in the low to mid-80s. A few scattered storms late tonight. Lows will dip to 67. Saturday, partly sunny, then over to mostly cloudy skies. Some scattered showers and isolated thunderstorm is possible, but nothing severe. 582. Mostly cloudy Saturday night. Lows will dip to 62. Sunday, a mix of sun and clouds with high temps in the lower 80s. I'm 14, First Alert, meteorologist Byron Douglas on Hot 96.

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1: Oh, you just love to prove people wrong, especially when you can look back on it on camera. This lady gets pulled over and we are seeing a body camera from a police officer doing a traffic stop. And so he goes up to the lady and he's like, hey, we're pulling you over because we're trying to crack down on distracted driving. We saw you hold up your phone with your right hand. And so she looks at him very curiously and raises her right arm. There is no hand on this lady's body. She has no right hand. And so she starts laughing and says, obviously not. You did not see me with any phone in my right hand. And he starts to double down. He says, well, I saw you with your right hand up. And she's like, no, you didn't. No, you didn't. There's no way. I have no right hand. Gives her a ticket anyway. Takes her to court. And we've got the results of that court case. You can text RADAR to 82474. You can see that entire video go down. But my goodness, sir, it's okay to be wrong. We know it's not fun to be wrong, but it's okay to be wrong. Top 96.

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0: So, Clay, I'm trying to make progress in the wedding planning department, right? We've talked about that.
1: Yes.
0: And wedding planning is one thing, but then you've got all the extra stuff, especially as a bride, like your bridal shower, and then you also have your bachelorette party, right?
1: True.
0: So, bachelorette party, but Tyler also wants to go on a bachelor party. Do we kill two birds with one stone and do them together? Or do we do them separately? Because I feel like it's kind of a thing now that people are doing combined parties.
1: Is Clay McKenzie here on the Hot 96 Morning Show. So what are you leaning towards?
0: So at first I did say, we should just do it together. But then I was like, wait, what if like the girls went a little earlier and we got in like 2 or 3 days of girly time? Then you guys joined for like the weekend.
1: Okay. What about guy time? Do they get guy time?
0: I don't know. I'm not concerned with that.
1: Uh-huh.
0: But my thinking behind it was, so Tyler's a little bit older than me.
1: Mm-hmm.
0: So most of his friends have like families, like kids, like, you know what I mean? But most of my friends still are childless.
1: Right.
0: So I was thinking, okay, my friends are more apt to being like, yeah, I can, you know, get several days off work. I can fly down to the beach or whatever and spend like a super long weekend, like almost a whole week at the beach. And Tyler's friends, I feel like they would have to come for just the weekend. That was just my thinking.
1: Okay.
0: But then I got to thinking again.
1: More thinking.
0: And I was like, wait, Tyler's friends are like mid-30s for the most part. Slay, whatever. My friends are like mid to late 20s. So will we really get along? Like, will we really have like commonalities of things to do? And then you pose the question, okay, here's these grown men with their wives,
1: mm-hmm.
0: and like, should they go on this party time weekend on the beach,
1: mm-hmm.
0: with a bunch of girls?
1: Okay.
0: You know, I'm trying to look at it from like a partner perspective too, and it's like, okay,
1: right.
0: So you're gonna leave like me and your kids, and you're gonna go for like 4 days on the beach with a bunch of people I don't know. Like,
1: yeah.
0: You know?
1: Okay. I see your point.
0: Right.
1: I see pros and cons with both sides.
0: Fair.
1: My wife, Katie, and I, we both had bachelorette parties separate from each other.
0: Yeah.
1: Because I feel like that's what it should be. It should be separate.
0: Yeah.
1: From your partner. You guys go out and, with your group.
0: Yeah.
1: Bridesmaids, groomsmen, like,
0: yeah.
1: Go have your own separate things. That's how I feel.
0: Fair.
1: But I do see that a lot of people do combine bachelor and bachelorette parties a lot recently.
0: Mm-hmm.
1: And I don't have a problem with that either. You know, do you? But I could see there being a problem with that as well. Because,
0: right.
1: Like you said, you know, some of these guys on Tyler's side, you know, probably do have some families that are a little older. And then, you know, telling their wives, like, hey, it's going to be a combined gathering. The, you know, bridesmaids will be there. And so you'll probably have, you know, one or two of their wives or girlfriends be like, I don't know if I like that.
0: Yeah, and like, fair enough.
1: But also, you know, there. I wouldn't want any kind of drama to happen.
0: Exactly.
1: To make this all like collapse on itself. So I guess it's up to you, however you want to do
0: it.
1: Right. But my thing would be just keep it separate. I mean, you guys could go to the same spot.
0: True.
1: But maybe at different times. What do you think? 812-491-9468. Text in 82474. Combined bachelor and bachelorette parties. Do you feel like that should be a thing or not a thing? Should they go together, stay separate? Did you do that? Did you combine your bachelor and bachelorette party together? Hot 96.

0: As you know, our very own Mackenzie Hart is planning a wedding, and she's got a venue, she's got a date, so she is on the way to getting hitched, y'all.
1: That's about it, but, you know, we're making progress.
0: Making progress indeed. It's Clay and Mackenzie here on the Hot 96 Morning Show. Mackenzie, I don't think it'll happen because you and your fiancé Tyler are great together. You might be yin and yang, but for some reason you guys just click.
1: We do work. Yes.
0: You do work.
1: Very opposite, but that works in our favor, I would say.
0: Right. Just, I don't think it'll happen, but let's just say for funsies that something happened on the wedding day. You're up there, you're getting ready to say I do to each other.
1: Yeah.
0: And all of a sudden someone walks in and says, I object to this wedding. What are you gonna do?
1: That would be literally insane, first off. That makes me think, like, what century are we living in? Or, like, what am I being punked? Like, is this a movie? Because do people really do that? Like, is that still a thing?
0: People apparently still object to weddings. It's not just a movie thing. It's not just for drama. It's a real thing.
1: And that's nuts.
0: I found a lot of stories online of what happened when people did that.
1: Okay.
0: That I'd like to share.
1: Please.
0: One person said, at 18... I saw a wedding where a guy stood up and said, I object. Everyone froze. Then he looked at the groom and said, I object because I should have fought harder for her when I had the chance. And then the bride looked at him, smiled, and said, thank you for finally saying it, but I'm exactly where I'm supposed to be. They still got married. They're still together. The moment taught me a lot about timing, courage, and knowing when to let go.
1: Wowza.
0: That is awkward.
1: Yeah, because, like, think about it. Your ceremony is the beginning of the entire celebration. So, like, the rest of the night, you already know people were like, drama, gossip.
0: Happened?
1: Yeah.
0: Oh, my gosh.
1: Like, I would be mad if I was the bride or the groom because, like, what a twist it put on the entire night.
0: I've seen weddings before where, you know, I think it's just tradition to ask, is there anyone here that objects to this marriage?
1: Yeah, which, like, that will not happen at my wedding.
0: Right. 99% of the time, no one says a word. And then sometimes you'll have, like, I don't know, the groom, like, you know, push open his coat or something, like reaching in like he's going to grab something.
1: Yeah, like somebody being funny.
0: Right.
1: Which if Tyler did that, I would be like, I'm going to knock you out.
0: Like, don't even play with me, boy.
1: Up here at this altar, everybody watching.
0: Right. Oh, there's one other story that I definitely needed to share.
1: Okay.
0: Closest thing I saw was the officiant quietly stopping the ceremony because the groom never finalized his divorce paperwork.
1: Oh.
0: Yikes, buddy.
1: Like, bro, that was probably on your side of what needed to be prepared for this wedding. That was like priority number one.
0: Yeah. And now the officiant can't go with it because, I mean, you can't be married twice.
1: To like two people. Like what?
0: No.
1: Oh.
0: That's not how this works.
1: God.
0: Yeah, that was probably a quick wedding.
1: Yeah.
0: That didn't happen.
1: It's all bad.
0: Has anyone in the tri-state ever seen somebody object to a wedding? I mean, it has to have happened. It's not like it never does, obviously. But if you've ever witnessed this, call us. 812-491-9468. 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
1: You can text dog right now to 82474 to meet our Hot Dog of the Week. And this week they are brought in to us by the Evansville Animal Care and Control. And we now have Jen in studio, the new operations manager over there. Congratulations.
2: Thank you so much.
1: It's good to have you in studio. And you brought us a friend. Who do we have?
2: I sure did. We have Goose.
1: Goose. Yes. I love the name. Goose is a little bit bigger than a normal goose. He's a big pup. What kind of dog is he?
2: So we have him labeled as a Dutch Shepherd.
1: Okay.
2: He's a beautiful brindle, has white markings on his chest. He's just a good old boy.
1: Yeah. He's just making himself at home right here in the studio, and he's just so sweet. I mean, he doesn't know a stranger, it feels like. He just wants to come up there and, you know, let you pet him, and he will definitely enjoy a belly rub or two if you get lucky enough. But he's very beautiful, got a beautiful brindle coat on him, and just so sweet.
2: He is a very good boy. He's probably about 2 years old.
1: Mm-hmm.
2: And he does love to play with toys and balls, and he's just a good, happy soul.
1: Yeah, and he just seems like a great dog to have. Does he do well with other dogs?
2: He seems to be, yeah. He has a great time whenever they go out with a dog walking. He's not pulling it, charging at anybody.
1: Right.
2: He is one of the shelter favorites, of course. They all are. So he does rather well. We do offer the opportunity for a meet and greet if you have dogs.
1: Perfect.
2: To bring them in and see if it's a great match. You don't have to by any chance,
1: right,
2: but it is offered.
1: Awesome. And I think that would probably be a great idea too if you have dogs in the house already.
2: Yes.
1: You know, it never hurts to introduce them just in case that you want to adopt and you have your eye set on a certain dog. It's probably a good thing to have them meet first before anything. That way you can kind of tell before you really bring them in. And you know, he just seems like he would fit so well with any household, really. And hopefully you have enough room for him because he is on the larger side. Seems like he's a little over, like, 120 pounds, I would say.
2: He does walk well on a leash. Mm-hmm. When you go through a door, he wants to pull you through.
1: He doesn't seem like the dog that's way too energetic. I mean, he's pretty laid back right now, but I'm sure if you let him outside and throw a ball around, like, he'll turn into that, you know, energetic dog that everyone loves and likes to play with.
2: Right.
1: But he just seems so sweet. Goose is our Hot Dog of the Week. You can meet him right now by texting dog to 82474. You get a picture, and you'll get the link to go to the Evansville Animal Care and Control. That way, if you're looking for a new friend, you can go straight there, check out all the animals that they have over there. And one more time, where are you guys located?
2: We are at 815 Yulhorn Street. We are right behind the Goodwill off of First Avenue.
1: Perfect. So if you're looking for a new friend, you can go right over there to Evansville Animal Care and Control. Jen, thank you so much for bringing in Goose today. We appreciate it.
2: Absolutely. Thank you for having us.
3: Are you ready?
0: This is Hot 96, WSTO, Owensboro, Evansville, home of Clay and McKenzie in the morning, and the most hit music all day.

partly sunny initially, then becoming mostly cloudy. A few spotty showers possible. A stray storm is possible as well, but nothing in the way of severe weather. Highs in the low to mid 80s. A few scattered storms late tonight. Lows will dip to 67.

Saturday, partly sunny, then over to mostly cloudy skies. Some scattered showers and isolated thunderstorm is possible, but nothing severe. 582, mostly cloudy Saturday night. Lows will dip to 62. Sunday, a mix of sun and clouds with high temps in the lower 80s. I'm 14, First Alert, meteorologist Byron Douglas on Hot 96.

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2: TGIF, we made it. It's Clay here, and thank you so much for listening in on this Friday. Inflation hit its highest level in nearly 3 years in April, driven largely by soaring gas prices tied to the Iran war's closure of the Strait of Hormuz. The national average for a gallon of regular gas stood at $4.42 yesterday, up 48% since the war began. The savings rate fell to 2.6%, its lowest point since 2022. And markets now put the odds at a Fed rate increase by year's end at more than 1 in 3, well above pre-war expectations. Stuff still gonna be expensive. Not fun. The Freedom 250's Great American State Fair is seeing another act drop out. Martina McBride is the latest to pull out of the upcoming concert. In a statement, she says she was assured this was a nonpartisan event meant to celebrate all 50 states. The Independence Day singer said that it is not what is happening, so she is removing herself as she stands with no one and not one political party. The outdoor concerts are scheduled to take place in Washington, D.C. this summer to celebrate America's 250th birthday. Bret Michaels pulled out shortly after McBride, joining the Commodores, Morris Day, and Young MC and not being part of the event. Michaels calls it a divisive event. Freedom 250 is putting on all of this. The confusion may be because American 250 is the national, nonpartisan initiative established by Congress to plan, fund, and coordinate the official commemoration of the 250th anniversary of the United States. All right, then. And finally, today, starting at 11 a.m. in downtown Evansville, we've got Shriner Fest going on. We've got rides, live music, food trucks, and more to look forward to. Staple events include the bike show, which starts today at 6 o'clock tonight, and the car show will be 10 a.m. on Saturday. And while you're waiting for festivities to begin, you can get your half-pot tickets for the annual Shriners 50-50 drawing, with the winner announced on Monday, June 1st. We are looking forward to that. Those are three things you need to know to start your Friday. 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
5: We like to end the week with some great news from around the world that maybe you didn't hear about. And so here's how we end our week with some great things to talk about. We would like to talk about this great story. A man who was paralyzed back in 2017, he was in a car accident, recently became the first person to receive a brain-computer interface implanted in the cortex of his brain. So after the procedure, he reported regaining sensations in his fingers as researchers study how the device can interpret neural signals and translate them into movements. Basically, guy gets a chip put in his brain and can now feel his fingers again.
2: That is crazy.
5: Science is wild.
2: Oh, my God!
5: And that hurt my brain just trying to read all these
2: big
5: words.
2: Right, right. And I was trying to, like, understand it. I cannot believe how far we've come with things like this. It is truly amazing. And I'm so glad, like, technology is
5: right.
2: being used for these types of causes.
5: Absolutely. And they say there's still ongoing testing so they can expand his ability
2: well, sure.
5: to perform physical tasks and hopefully improve feeling as well. But high hopes right now. He's got a little bit of feeling in his fingers, and that is great.
2: Yeah. Yeah, super cool.
5: Yes. Moving over to Oklahoma, a high school principal was injured after confronting and restraining an armed former student.
2: I saw this video.
5: Yes. Paul's Valley High School principal Kirk Moore was shot in the leg during the struggle, but he helped subdue the suspect and help from another staff member, preventing further harm. And authorities say the suspect is in custody and credit the principal's actions with averting a potential tragedy. Hero.
2: No, seriously. That's what I was just going to say. That video, he comes flying through that door. You can tell he was like, not in my house.
5: Mm-mm.
2: Which, thank goodness, like that he took immediate
5: right.
2: action.
5: Absolutely. Dude cares
2: like,
5: so much for those kids.
2: As soon as I saw the person walk in with the weapon,
5: yeah.
2: like I just got chills. Like that is just worst case scenario. And I cannot believe he was like, didn't have an ounce of hesitation.
5: No.
2: He was like, not happening.
5: Dude, for probably a split second said, man, I could probably still play some football.
2: Which
5: a great
2: it
5: tackle.
2: It is now proven because, yeah, that video's he took that dude down.
5: Great tackle. And, again, hero, Kirk Moore.
2: Yep.
5: Paul's Valley High School principal.
2: Shout out.
5: And finally, a visually impaired runner in England completed the Brighton Marathon using smart glasses connected to remote volunteers through the Be My Eyes app. The volunteers provided real-time guidance during the race, supplemented by an in-person guide runner, allowing him to finish the course in just over 6 hours. And he also raised funds for a vision charity and demonstrated the potential of assistive technology for endurance events.
2: How that is incredible.
5: Cool. How
2: yeah.
5: cool.
2: Again, technology.
5: Mind-blowing.
2: But also, like, just to be so determined.
5: Right?
2: You know what I mean?
5: And you're the one that's running the marathon, which...
2: Yeah, number one, nice work.
5: Great job there. Number two, you've basically got your own, like, NASCAR pit crew in your ears.
2: Yeah.
5: And you're the one running.
2: Which is so cool.
5: I love that.
2: Yeah.
5: Make a left turn, right turn, straight forward.
2: Wow.
5: That's awesome.
2: These are great stories.
5: I love ending the week off with great stories like this.
2: Yep.
5: Hot 96.

0: So we just came off of a three-day weekend for most of us, I'm sure, since Memorial Day was on Monday. But got a big question for you, and I think it really tells who you are as a person, which whatever answer you come up with. Clay and McKenzie here in the Hot 96 Morning Show. When it comes to a three-day weekend, you know you've got 3 days off.
1: Hallelujah.
0: Hallelujah, indeed. But the question is, for that three-day weekend, do you prefer to have the Friday off, or do you prefer to have the Monday of the following week off? McKenzie, for you.
1: So, I don't know if this is a hot take or not. I'm going Monday. Okay. I am going Monday because, personally, Fridays are the easiest day of the week. Like, Fridays are like, I'm already looking ahead to the weekend. Like, this is my last day of the week. We're phoning it in. Like, everybody's, you know, half-you-know-whatting it on Fridays anyway. So I'm like, Friday's an easy day. Mondays are the hardest day of the week because we're going back to work. I'm like, I don't want to do this. You know, I was just home all weekend enjoying myself, my free time. So then I feel like if you take that Monday off, it makes the following week shorter, right?
0: Right.
1: So I'm just like, it's a win-win. Not only do you look forward to it on that Friday before, you're like, whatever, it's Friday, I'm vibing, and I get a three-day weekend. Then you come back on Tuesday and you're like, oh, I only got a couple more days and it's the weekend again.
0: Okay.
1: That's the logic.
0: All right. I might go the other way. I might go Fridays off.
1: Okay.
0: I do enjoy a Friday. Fridays at work, fine. But when I don't have to come in on a Friday, that whole Friday, the whole Friday I get off.
1: Fair.
0: Because Thursday I could go out and celebrate.
1: True.
0: The three-day weekend. You get a Thirsty Thursday if you're into that.
1: Fair.
0: And then a Friday, you can sleep in, you turn off your alarms, because you know you're about to enjoy 3 days off. I know it, you know, it's still a four-day week.
1: Yeah.
0: Whatever way you go.
1: Yeah.
0: But you're at least looking forward to the end of the week, which that Friday, I love.
1: No, I get it.
0: I love not working on a Friday. So, I don't know. I don't know what that says about you as a person, but it says something. I don't know what it is, but it says something.
1: But also, like, I'm not going to discriminate. If you're going to give me a three-day weekend, any way you slice it, come on.
0: Oh, easily.
1: Come on.
0: Easily. I'm there for it. How about you? Text in 82474. Let's take a poll. If you're having a three-day weekend, would you prefer to have a Friday off or a Monday off? You can text either Friday or Monday for your vote at 82474. Top 96.

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1: Oh, you just love to prove people wrong, especially when you can look back on it on camera. This lady gets pulled over and we are seeing a body camera from a police officer doing a traffic stop. And so he goes up to the lady and he's like, hey, we're pulling you over because we're trying to crack down on distracted driving. We saw you hold up your phone with your right hand. And so she looks at him very curiously and raises her right arm. There is no hand on this lady's body. She has no right hand. And so she starts laughing and says, obviously not. You did not see me with any phone in my right hand. And he starts to double down. He says, well, I saw you with your right hand up. And she's like, no, you didn't. No, you didn't. There's no way. I have no right hand. Gives her a ticket anyway. Takes her to court. And we've got the results of that court case. You can text RADAR to 82474. You can see that entire video go down. But my goodness, sir, it's okay to be wrong. We know it's not fun to be wrong, but it's okay to be wrong. Top 96.

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0: 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Here's what's not in Katie's car. 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
12: It's your last chance this week to win some Burnett Park Aquatic Center passes to get you in to swim. We are celebrating summer the right way at Burnett Park's Aquatic Center. And so, to get in, tell us what is not in Katie's car. I went through her car this morning, like always, wrote down four items. And only one of these items is not in her car. So if you're the first person to guess what is not in her car correctly, then you get these passes. What do we got today, Mackenzie?
13: Yeah, so very fitting, these first couple of items. Sunglasses. You could use those at Burnett. Mm-hmm. Sunscreen. Mm-hmm. Also. Then you've got an empty box and mail.
12: There you go. 812-491-9468. Call that number. You tell us what is not in Katie's car. And if you guess correctly, You're going to Burnett Park's Aquatic Center. It's Hot 96.

0: 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Here's what's not in Katie's car. Fueled by CarMart of Evansville, 5601 East Lloyd Expressway.
1: One more time, the list of items for those Burnett Park Aquatic Passes. 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
2: An empty box.
1: That's correct.
2: All right.
1: All right. You're a winner on a Friday. Way to go. What's your name?
2: Paris.
1: Perfect. All right. Well, we've got your tickets to get in. 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
1: Partly sunny initially, then becoming mostly cloudy. A few spotty showers possible. A stray storm is possible as well, but nothing in the way of severe weather. Highs in the low to mid 80s. A few scattered storms late tonight. Lows will dip to 67. Saturday, partly sunny, then over to mostly cloudy skies. Some scattered showers and isolated thunderstorm is possible, but nothing severe. With a high of 82. Mostly cloudy Saturday night. Lows will dip to 62. Sunday, a mix of sun and clouds with high temps in the lower 80s. I'm 14, First Alert, meteorologist Byron Douglas on Hot 96.

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2: TGIF, we made it. It's Clay here, and thank you so much for listening in on this Friday. Inflation hit its highest level in nearly 3 years in April, driven largely by soaring gas prices tied to the Iran war's closure of the Strait of Hormuz. The national average for a gallon of regular gas stood at $4.42 yesterday, up 48% since the war began. The savings rate fell to 2.6%, its lowest point since 2022. And markets now put the odds at a Fed rate increase by year's end at more than 1 in 3, well above pre-war expectations. Stuff still gonna be expensive. Not fun. The Freedom 250's Great American State Fair is seeing another act drop out. Martina McBride is the latest to pull out of the upcoming concert. In a statement, she says she was assured this was a nonpartisan event meant to celebrate all 50 states. The Independence Day singer said that it is not what is happening, so she is removing herself as she stands with no one and not one political party. The outdoor concerts are scheduled to take place in Washington, D.C. this summer to celebrate America's 250th birthday. Bret Michaels pulled out shortly after McBride, joining the Commodores, Morris Day, and Young MC in not being part of the event. Michaels calls it a divisive event. Freedom 250 is putting on all of this. The confusion may be because American 250 is the national, nonpartisan initiative established by Congress to plan, fund, and coordinate the official commemoration of the 250th anniversary of the United States. All right, then. And finally, today, starting at 11 a.m. in downtown Evansville, we've got Shriner Fest going on. We've got rides, live music, food trucks, and more to look forward to. Staple events include the bike show, which starts today at 6 o'clock tonight, and the car show will be 10 a.m. on Saturday. And while you're waiting for festivities to begin, you can get your half-pot tickets for the annual Shriners 50-50 drawing, with the winner announced on Monday, June 1st. We are looking forward to that. Those are three things you need to know to start your Friday. 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
1: We are playing for some Mesker Park Zoo tickets. We're on day five of this noise, and I've given you the hint that this is not a toy. Not a toy at all. That's the only hint I've given out. And so now we play that noise, and I'll give you instructions. Here we go. We're taking three calls right now. If we don't get this in three calls today, we move this to Monday. 812-491-9468 is the number to call. Let's hear it again. Can you name that noise for Mesker Park Zoo tickets? It's Hot 96.

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1: It is not, unfortunately, but good guess. All right, three calls and that's it. So, you know the deal. We move this to next week on Monday. We're going to start all over, and we're going to try to figure this noise out. So, I'm going to keep it one more day of having just the hint of it's not a toy, and then if we don't get it on Monday, then we'll have to get a new hint. So, here it is one more time for you. Listen very closely. We're going to guess that noise starting Monday morning, 8:25 on Hot 96.

0: I can probably speak for both myself and Mackenzie here by saying we both enjoy our sports.
1: Absolutely. We're very competitive people, athletic people, I'd like to say.
0: We are, and we enjoy a good competition for whatever it is. It's Clay and Mackenzie here in the Hot 96 Morning Show. Mackenzie, there's something that I really think deserves a spotlight on it. I don't know if I'll ever do it. I don't know if you'll ever do it. I could be wrong.
1: Okay.
0: But it's going viral, and it is very popular in New York City right now, and it's two combined sports into one.
1: Okay.
0: I never thought they would mix together, but apparently it is very interesting. It is boxing.
1: Uh-huh.
0: And then when boxing is over in the rounds, you know how they take a little, like, 30-second or 1-minute break between rounds?
1: Yeah.
0: So after they get done boxing, the competitors play chess. So after being hit in the head, they have to sit there and play chess and figure out what is going on in reality.
1: I'm a little shook.
0: Same.
1: Because these are two polar opposite dynamics and, like, energies.
0: Mm-hmm.
1: I mean, maybe it's a good thing that they, like, get ample rest between these rounds, because it is kind of crazy to watch people beat the living you-know-what out of each other, mm-hmm. and then, like, 30 seconds later, it's like, let's do it again. So, I'm like, brain damage.
0: Yeah.
1: Immediately.
0: But you never know. It could be fun to watch. Here's what they go with. So, as the name suggests, it is contestants alternate between 11 rounds of chess, which is 6 rounds, and boxing, which turns into 5 rounds. So, 11 total. 3 minutes each. When time expires, contestants pause their match, put on boxing gloves, step into the ring. Before then, it's back to the game board.
1: Okay, that's insane.
0: So victory is achieved through knockout, checkmate, time forfeit on the chess clock, resignation in either discipline or referee stoppage. So there's multiple ways to win this.
1: 11 rounds, first off. Crazy.
0: Boom, boom, boom, boom, boom, boom, boom. Headshot, boom.
1: Yeah.
0: All right, time to play chess.
1: Yeah.
0: I don't even know how to play chess
1: either.
0: Right now.
1: King, queen, pawn, checkmate. Yeah, that's all I got. But 11 rounds for your brain to be like, okay, when I'm in the boxing ring, I got to hit him with a little 1-2 mm-hmm. jab, uppercut. Like, here's all my thinking. And then I have to look at a chessboard immediately after that. Everything's white and black. I can't see straight. All of these little pieces look the same.
0: Is this a knight?
1: Beep, boop, bop. Yeah.
0: Is this a castle?
1: Like, what?
0: Ugh. That sounds a little too much for me. Just imagine, you know, you are a race car driver or something.
1: Mm-hmm, mm-hmm.
0: And then you, after like a certain amount of laps, you get out and you're playing Monopoly with the other drivers. That's what it kind of
1: so
0: reminds
1: silly.
0: Me of. Or like a MMA match. It's not just boxing. It's MMA. And then you get out and you play Twister.
1: Okay, I love Twister. But anyway, yeah, that is insane. Whoever came up with this, I don't know if you're a genius or you're nuts. I can't decide.
0: You sound like a mad scientist.
1: Yeah, I think so.
0: Text in 82474 or call 812-491-9468. 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
1: Oh, you just love to prove people wrong, especially when you can look back on it on camera. This lady gets pulled over and we are seeing a body camera from a police officer doing a traffic stop. And so he goes up to the lady and he's like, hey, we're pulling you over because we're trying to crack down on distracted driving. We saw you hold up your phone with your right hand. And so she looks at him very curiously and raises her right arm. There is no hand on this lady's body. She has no right hand. And so she starts laughing and says, obviously not. You did not see me with any phone in my right hand. And he starts to double down. He says, well, I saw you with your right hand up. And she's like, no, you didn't. No, you didn't. There's no way. I have no right hand. Gives her a ticket anyway. Takes her to court. And we've got the results of that court case. You can text RADAR to 82474. You can see that entire video go down. But my goodness, sir, it's okay to be wrong. We know it's not fun to be wrong, but it's okay to be wrong. Top 96.

Sarah here at Hot 96, a high of 83 in Evansville today. It's 70 at the moment, and I think it's going to be a pretty good day to go down to Shriner Fest in downtown Evansville. It's already set up. We got the rides. We got all sorts of stuff, food trucks and whatnot. Might see a shower here or there, especially around the mid-afternoon, but you know what? It's sunny now. Let's enjoy it. It's Hot 96.

Hot 96, text dog to 82474 to meet Goose. He is such a good boy. He's over at the Evansville Animal Care Control looking for a new home, and he could be yours. And you can get some more info right now by texting dog to 82474.

on Hot 96, and we have officially gotten our winner for the Scripps National Spelling Bee from California, San Bernardino. His name is Shrey Parikh, and he took home the gold. And his winning word was bromocryptine, which is defined as a polypeptide alkaloid. Don't even ask. But here's how you spell it. B-R-O-M-O-C-R-I-P-T-I-N-E. He had to battle some nerves going into that competition, and he was in a spell off too. He had to spell as many words as he could in 90 seconds and won with bromocryptine. Good for you, Shrey. Top 96.

Top 96, obviously Taylor Swift and Travis Kelce getting married at some point this summer, and Travis Kelce actually liked a post of somebody saying that he should hyphenate his name when they get married. So it would be Travis Kelce Swift. Or maybe it should be Travis Swift Kelce. What would you go with? Top 96.

I hear you like I'm young. You better not ever go to cell block one. To any that talk to him and they in love, just make sure you hide your little sister from him. They tell me Chubb's the only one that get your hand-me-downs. And party at the party playing with his nose now. And

selling us some slaves. Atlanta was the Mecca, building railroads and trains. Bear with me for a second, let me put y'all on game. The settlers was choosing town folk to make them richer. Fast forward 2024, you got the same agenda. 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

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It was earlier in the week, but

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something I never thought that I would read, but this apparently what the summer's going to be. It may be an uncarbonated drink summer. Trend watchers are saying that 2026 could be the summer of non-carbonated drinks, meaning flat drinks. Liquid Death, Surfside Iced Tea, they're becoming all the faves. So no more carbonation. Tide 86.

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0: 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And this year is the 35th anniversary of the festival. Some of the best blues musicians in the world will be performing. And of course, the festival is always free to attend. 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Happily Ever After begins with a little...

So thousands of Bigfoot enthusiasts. If I'm talking to you, if you're a Bigfoot enthusiast, you are not alone. Wasala, Florida, June 13th. Mark your calendars unless you already do. It's the 6th annual Great Florida Bigfoot Conference at the World Equestrian Center. They're going to focus on Florida's own legendary skunk ape, a cousin of the Pacific Northwest Bigfoot. That's the big thing we're talking about at the conference this year. Town hall discussions as well, so everybody can get together and ask questions. It's Hot 96. In the city.

playlist coming in at 82474. And what I love is when my daughter starts loving the songs that I love, she's a huge Ellie Goulding fan, which I'm in for. 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

appreciate you spending your Friday with me here on Hot 96. Phone habits that can ruin a relationship. You're doing any of these, which one in four of you actually are, not good. Reaching for your phone after you've had relations. What are you doing? You were just intimate with someone and you're like, oh man, you know what I need to do? I need to check my phone. Who? What? Hot 96.

fubbing? F-U-B-B-I-N-G, fubbing? Are you sitting next to your significant other on the couch, ignoring them and scrolling on Instagram, TikTok longer than you should be for at least over an hour?

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0: 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And I was like, wait.
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8: 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Hi,

Sarah Pepper here on Hot 96. We're talking about some phone habits that are ruining your relationship. The other two that I've gotten, I'm kind of eh. Like fubbing where you're scrolling on your phone, like you're snubbing your partner because you're on your phone. I get sometimes you need to decompress. Reaching for your phone after relations, I'm not in for that one. Unless you're, you know, posting what a great time you had. But this is the one where I draw the line. Checking your significant other's phone without permission. First off, if you have to check, you already know.

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ask you to text me your favorite cheese, and you're probably like, why are you asking for my favorite cheese? 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One in four of us have a favorite cheese. I'm a feta girl. A lot of goo.

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0: River City Pride and Industry Bar, the tag team for Evansville's first ever Pride wrestling event. 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

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Doja Cat and Gorgeous is on the Hit Music Channel Hot 96. Goose is our hot dog of the week. He's over at Evansville Animal Care and Control. You want to see his picture? Text the word dog, D-O-G, to 82474. Leon Thomas is going on tour with Bruno Mars and Hot 96 artist Ray. Here's Mutt.

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0: 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And this year is the 35th anniversary of the festival. 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

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I'm stretching like a friend. 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I'm stretching like a love. You gotta sleep back. That's Miguel and Sure Thing on the Hit Music Channel Hot 96. 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

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Good afternoon. Tyler Fox in control to kick off your weekend. Sun and clouds, 85 this afternoon, according to 14 WFIE's Byron Douglas. And that first alert forecast, 69 overnight, 83 with clouds tomorrow. And Kehlani now and Folded on the Hit Music Channel, Hot 96.

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1: Brought to you by Owensboro Health. It's Friday. I can't believe it. Here we are almost in June.
2: I can't believe it either, Tyler.
1: Yeah,
2: this is nuts. Wild. But May is going out with a bang because professional bull riding stampedes through town Saturday night at the Ford Center. 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
1: Wow.
2: Calm down, because on Saturday, Franklin Street Bazaar is back.
1: Oh, wow. 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

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I'm Tyler Fox. You're listening on Monday to Clay and McKenzie in the Morning. Clay, what's not in Katie's car? They got Holiday World tickets up for grabs for you. 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

Ray and Where Is My Husband on the hit music channel Hot 96. Hot 96 artists Ray, Bruno Mars, and Leon Thomas all going to get to know each other very well. 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We've got Blue Friday 5 going down till 542 with Bruno Mars now and Risk It All on Hot 96. Okay.

afternoon. Could see a high as much as 85 this afternoon, according to 14 WFIE's Byron Douglas in the First Alert forecast. We got the Free Ride at 5 happening right now on Hot 96. The weekend in

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0: You know those speakers you blew in your car? Because you were jamming a little too hard. Sorry, our fault.
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I don't know about you, but I would check out our hot dog of the week this week. He is super adorable. He loves toys. He's a big dog, but he gets along with, like, dogs and cats and just about everybody. Text the word dog, D-O-G, to 82474. His name is Goose. He's a big goose. He's over at Evansville Animal Care and Control. You can go see him or text the word dog.

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